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2: One more pervy guy to tell you about. This guy, he was just doing it right on the bus and did not mind.
3: A young man with a shaved head and sunglasses was touching himself in full view of other passengers. Veronica Gonzalez was one of those passengers.
2: It sounded like Veronica through that whole story.
4: Veronica? I thought it was Veronica.
5: I heard Veronica, too.
2: Heard Veronica, but
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2: Who knows?
5: I like to change just one letter.
2: I don't know. Just think of all the different names you could come up with changing the first letter. Wisa?
4: Bad names, yeah.
5: Wisa?
2: Wisa?
5: Sounds like you got a speech impediment.
2: Yes. Wisa way!
5: Hey, Wisa.
2: Wisa.
5: Wisa.
2: Wisa way!
5: Wisa.
2: How are you? Everything good? That's pretty cool.
5: Wisa.
2: Wisa. Jason, how you doing?
6: Oh, my God.
5: Hello.
2: Wyan. That's Wisa, Wyan. I work with all of them. Pretty weird.
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2: One more pervy guy to tell you about. This guy, he was just doing it right on the bus and did not mind.
3: A young man with a shaved head and sunglasses was touching himself in full view of other passengers. Veronica Gonzalez was one of those passengers.
2: It sounded like Veronica through that whole story.
4: Veronica? I thought it was Veronica.
5: I heard Veronica, too.
2: Heard Veronica, but me too. Who knows?
5: I like changing just one letter.
2: I don't know. Just think of all the different names you could come up with changing the first letter. Wisa?
4: Bad names, yeah.
5: Wisa?
2: Wisa?
5: It sounds like you got a speech impediment.
2: Yes. Wisa, way!
5: Hey, Wisa.
2: Wisa.
5: Wisa.
2: Wisa, way!
5: Wisa.
2: How are you? Everything good? That's pretty cool.
5: Wisa.
2: Wisa. Jason, how you doing? Oh, my God.
5: Hello.
4: Wyan.
2: That's Wisa, Wyan. I work with all of them. Pretty weird.
0: Catch Dave and Chuck the Freak
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1: One more pervy guy to tell you about. This guy, he was just doing it right on the bus and did not mind.
2: A young man with a shaved head and sunglasses was touching himself in full view of other passengers. Veronica Gonzalez was one of those passengers.
1: It sounded like Veronica through that whole story.
3: Veronica? I thought it was Veronica.
4: I heard Veronica, too.
1: Veronica, but me too. Who knows?
4: I like to change just one letter.
1: I don't know. Just think of all the different names you could come up with changing the first letter. Weesa?
3: Bad names, yeah.
4: Weesa?
1: Weesa?
4: Sounds like you got a speech impediment.
1: Yes. Weesa way!
4: Hey, Weesa.
1: Weesa.
4: Weesa.
1: Weesa way!
4: Weesa.
1: How are you? Everything good? That's pretty cool.
4: Weesa.
1: Weesa. Jason, how you doing?
5: Oh, my God.
4: Hello.
1: Wyan. That's Weesa, Wyan. I work with all of them.
5: Pretty weird.
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1: One more pervy guy to tell you about. This guy, he was just doing it right on the bus and did not mind.
2: A young man with a shaved head and sunglasses was touching himself in full view of other passengers. Veronica Gonzalez was one of those passengers.
1: It sounded like Veronica through that whole story.
3: Veronica? I thought it was Veronica.
4: I heard Veronica, too.
1: Heard Veronica, but
3: me too.
1: Who knows?
4: I like to change just one letter.
1: I don't know. Just think of all the different names you could come up with changing the first letter. Lisa?
3: Bad names, yeah.
4: Lisa?
1: Lisa?
4: Sounds like you got a speech impediment.
1: Yes. Lisa, way!
4: Hey, Lisa.
1: Lisa.
4: Lisa.
1: Lisa, way!
4: Lisa.
1: How are you? Everything good? That's pretty cool.
4: Lisa.
1: Lisa. Jason, how you doing?
5: Oh, my God.
4: Hello.
1: Wyan.
3: Wyan.
1: Wyan. That's Wisa, Wyan. I work with all of them. Pretty weird.
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1: One more pervy guy to tell you about. This guy, he was just doing it right on the bus and did not mind.
2: 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Veronica Gonzalez was one of those passengers.
3: It sounded like Veronica through that whole story.
4: Veronica? I thought it was Veronica.
5: I heard Veronica, too.
3: Heard Veronica, but
4: me too.
3: Who knows?
5: I like changing just one letter.
3: I don't know. Just think of all the different names you could come up with changing the first letter. Weesa?
4: Bad names, yeah.
5: Weesa?
3: Weesa?
5: Sounds like you got a speech impediment.
3: Yes. Weesa way!
5: Hey, Weesa.
3: Weesa.
5: Weesa.
3: Weesa way!
5: Weesa.
3: How are you? Everything good? That's pretty cool.
5: Weesa.
3: Weesa. Jason, how you doing?
6: Oh, my God.
5: Hello.
3: Wyan.
4: Wyan.
3: Wyan. That's Weesa, Wyan. I work with all of them. Pretty weird.
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2: This is a guy next in Florida who solved his own crime. Someone stole a big speaker of his from a construction site.
3: Okay.
2: And he figured out who it was in a unique way. A man was arrested after stealing a speaker after its owner tracked it down using Bluetooth.
3: Hmm.
2: The owner is a guy named... What's his name? Mike Swisher.
3: Okay. Okay.
2: He told police that the speaker, pretty damn big speaker, yeah, valued at $630, was stolen from his work truck at a construction site. He said, when I came back, the speaker was gone. No one around or anything. I'm pulling out the business. I notice a neighborhood right across the street, and I thought, what are the chances someone there has it? I thought I'd just spend 15 minutes riding around the neighborhood just to check it out. Well, he stopped in front of a home when his phone let him know the speaker had connected to his phone.
4: Oh, my God. That's hilarious.
2: He said, I turned the volume all the way up, and it was playing the music. I heard it coming from inside the house. That's when the owner called police and confronted Jesus Luciano Velázquez. After he left the house to walk his dog, he initially denied taking the speaker. He said, you must be hearing things, man.
3: Oh, that's when I make my own recording. That's how I make my own recording. That is, it says really terrible things. Terrible, terrible stuff. And then I play it on my Bluetooth speaker.
2: After not getting anywhere with the guy, he eventually called the cops. He said he wouldn't call the cops if he just gave him a speaker back.
3: Oh, wow.
2: But he didn't.
3: I had a friend do this. He tracked down a device of his. And he was like, yeah, I am right outside their place right now. And the cops are like, please just let us get there. We're on our way. We're going to come. And they did. They came and got his stuff. I'm like, man, it's shocking to me how many people don't account for the fact that people are going to be able to track down their things.
2: Dumb.
3: I don't know.
2: But connecting to Bluetooth is...
3: That's so random and amazing.
2: Because it would have to be powered on, right?
3: Yeah.
2: Looks like he did damage it a little bit, though.
4: Oh, yeah. I fell off the bike.
2: Probably. He was carrying it on, yep, on his handlebars.
3: Yep.
2: And a lifeguard from Florida was in Aruba vacationing with his family when one of those damn water... What do you call this? The ride you
3: a
2: go
3: raft?
2: On.
3: Like
2: one of those, like
3: behind a boat.
2: Like a banana? A tube. It's kind of a tube. It's not quite.
3: Is it one
2: fully
3: of the banana boats?
2: Like this?
4: A tubing?
3: It's
2: yeah, kind
3: yeah,
2: of tubing.
3: Big giant tubing.
2: A Aruba tubing.
3: Big giant.
2: Yeah. But it went wrong.
4: Oh, well, yeah.
2: You see this tube here? Flew right into a boat.
4: Stop it.
2: So luckily, this lifeguard who was there on vacation was able to help out. And he's being honored for that now, as we hear from CBS News.
5: Action.
6: On August 11th, Hollywood lifeguard Marcelo Lorenzo was vacationing with family, riding on floats in Aruba.
2: Oh, this person is terrible at this.
3: Oh, my God, they're dead.
6: Carrying his father, cousin, and aunt in a catamaran.
3: They went in the middle of the catamaran.
6: You can see Lorenzo jumping into the water to help his family.
4: Yeah, just get out.
7: I wasn't even thinking. It was more flow state. I saw it, and I was like, I just jumped right into action.
6: He said his father was trapped under the catamaran.
7: Oh, no. I remember swimming over there. I was like, this is scary, and I don't know if they're... I was thinking of the worst. I didn't know if they were dead or possibly, you know, really hurt.
6: Lorenzo says since there were no other first responders around, he pulled his father toward a ladder to get him to safety. He says he also made a sling out of a life vest for his aunt's injured arm, and he kept his unconscious cousin afloat.
7: I don't want to say I'm a hero. I just was doing the right thing, trying to take care of my family.
6: Lorenzo says he learned all of these skills in his training.
7: I'm grateful that the beach taught me so many different maneuvers that I was able to stabilize my cousin.
4: I just didn't want to
7: extend her injuries more.
6: Lorenzo's mother says she wasn't there, but when she heard about what her son did, she said he didn't react. He just acted.
8: He went from having the time of his life to seeing his family like this. That's just a testament of the amazing love that he has for them.
6: Lorenzo says his family is still recovering in Aruba, but should be okay. Hollywood Beach Safety says that the city plans on honoring Lorenzo at the next city commission meeting on August 26th.
4: I mean,
9: I don't know the extent of their injuries. Well, broken arm, it sounds like.
4: I mean, you smashed. It literally severed the line
3: that was attached to that, like...
2: Maybe they're lucky they just happened to go into the center of a catamaran.
3: Oh, I think that they were a bit
2: because
3: lucky.
2: Because if it was just the back of a boat,
3: Yeah. No, I mean, whoever was running that boat...
5: An Aruban tour guide.
3: Terrible stuff.
9: Very bad.
3: So stupid.
9: I don't trust those things.
3: No, we put our hands in, like, the untrained... hands of so many people on vacation that it's just unbelievable.
5: Stuff you'd never do at home, you do in foreign lands.
3: But that guy, like, literally took no time at all to react, like, I'm jumping in the water and I'm going.
5: Yeah.
3: You know,
2: like
3: most...
2: it was instant.
3: 2 seconds. Instant. Like, crazy.
2: He knew he had to help. Mm. And he did. New Jersey woman, incredibly lucky to have her ring back. She dropped it in a train toilet.
3: Yeah, ooh. I mean, disgusting, right?
2: But somehow got it back.
3: Oh, God.
10: Wedding ring back. That's right. She lost it on a morning train. It accidentally slipped into the toilet of an NJ Transit train. Sheena Easton was not there for this, but Julie Angelicola said she used the restroom on that train last month, returned to her seat, then realized the ring was missing. An NJ Transit team dug it up
3: the whole song
10: and then
3: it.
10: Returned it to her yesterday.
11: Really friendly, hardworking people care, and they really obviously cared enough for my ring back, and they proved it, and it was just, yeah, it made me feel good.
10: Love that story, right up to the point where we say they dug it up. NJ Transit thanks their dedicated group of mechanics who went well above and beyond. Angelicola says the ring was an antique, and she is forever grateful, and you can...
5: That ring looks like still got a little poop nuggets on it.
3: I'll be honest, though. I mean, that is the kind of ring you want to fall into poop.
2: Yeah, just a round circle. Yeah. No crazy intricate things.
9: Yeah.
3: Just, you know.
5: Right. Sterilize that bitch.
3: Yeah, blast it. Blast it. And everything should be okay.
5: Amazing she got it back, though. You think if it falls in a train toilet, they're like, oh, well, sorry, lady.
3: Yeah, I mean.
5: I'm not going through a train toilet's worth of poop to get your ring.
3: No.
12: Especially if this guy just had diarrhea in it.
9: Ew.
5: Well, sure.
3: That'd be the best thing you can encounter.
12: It would be tarnished.
3: If it was just my diarrhea, you could just... Will gold stick to a magnet? I don't know if it will.
5: I don't think it will.
3: I don't think it will. But I'm stupid, so...
5: No.
3: Yeah, no. You're screwed.
5: It's non-magnetic metal.
3: You're screwed.
5: So you have to finger through every little turd.
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0: bad and you put a different name. You're like, you instantly avoid all the negative reviews.
1: I think it used to be the Hooters.
0: I felt like it was the Hooters. Hooters.
1: Yeah, Hooters, the Hooters. Hooters had their own hotel and they rebranded as Oyo, I think. Hooters definitely had a hotel there.
0: Yeah, and I remember, you know, like the sign where that, because wasn't it like Big Orange?
2: Was that Hooters thing there when we went?
1: Yep.
2: I don't remember.
1: It was still Hooters then. Yeah, Hooters became Oyo in 2020. It was bad as Hooters. Wow. It was bad as Hooters.
2: Wow. I'm surprised we didn't stay at the Hooters.
0: I'm sure
1: they tried. I'm sure they tried.
0: Honestly, we were headed to Oyo.
1: Yeah.
0: You know what I mean? Yeah, we were headed to Oyo.
1: Slowly getting worse.
0: So everybody knows.
1: All right. When Gary and the Detectorists come back in just a moment here on Dave and Chuck the Freak. That's us.
0: I like that.
1: Another name we're going to try. Celebrity dirt and sports news is on the way. Was a coach fired after kicking a football into a player's balls?
0: Wow.
1: Whose tour bus was involved in a fatal multi-vehicle accident? And what are the new details about Hayden Panettiere's final moments? We'll get to all that and much more. Don't move. It's Jimmy and Cheesebread in the morning.
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1: Police in Tennessee arrested a burglary suspect. Robert Goddard, 49-year-old guy, allegedly broke into a house in the Hillwood neighborhood, then stole multiple items, including a television and firearm. But he left something behind. He dropped his burglary notebook that listed a bunch of different addresses in it that he was looking to rob.
0: He's like the Dave Hunter of robbers.
1: He's organized. I appreciate his organization.
4: Where's my burglary notebook?
0: Oh, no.
4: Oh, no. Pirates. I dropped it during the robbery. It had every place I walked
5: to
4: rob.
5: I told you to study. I'd not bring it.
4: It had my latest robberies in it, and I put my little diary entries about them, and then my future robbery intentions.
0: Oh, you're doomed, bud.
5: You didn't put my name in it, did you?
4: I put your name all over.
5: Oh,
4: I doodled your name in all kinds of different
5: ways. Oh, you drew a picture of me?
4: I doodled you robbering.
1: So he dropped his robbery notebook, and that linked him right to another house that was also burglarized.
0: Oh, this guy is dumb.
3: It's Dave and Chuck the Freak.
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0: have like whatever they have when they retired. I'm just saying, some of these older dudes, they're out there and they're doing this stuff. And it's a secret, and I just gave it away.
1: You told everyone their secret.
2: So
1: but
2: dumb.
1: I don't know.
2: What you're doing is dumb.
3: How much can they get? Like, well, what can they get?
2: $20 of every 5 years?
0: What if I bought a whole bunch of like roofing tile or a whole bunch of flooring for a home?
2: That would have to be offering a rebate at that time.
0: Yes, 100%. I get that.
1: You've never done this, right?
0: No.
2: Don't get into this, man.
0: No.
1: Please don't tell
0: I've never
1: me.
0: Even checked the fence line for money. I just know.
2: What would you get here? A hooker's condom?
1: Fence line? Yeah, don't
2: you
1: get on
2: a
1: hooker's
2: condom on this fence line.
3: Go check the fence.
0: Check the fence.
2: There's definitely no money.
0: I'm just saying. I know they're doing it. They're checking the Coinstar machines. That's the other one they hate anyone to talk about.
1: The Coinstar machines?
0: Yeah, Coinstar machines reject a bunch of coins all the time. A lot of times they're silver coins that they reject. And these guys go around and try and find them. Oh. Hmm. There's a lot of scams out there.
2: Okay.
0: Old
3: million
0: person
3: dollar
0: scams.
3: Ideas.
2: Yeah. Old $10 ideas.
0: I mean, if you've got nothing but time.
2: I guess. And you want to waste your life. Go do that.
0: Yep.
2: Go do that.
0: Yep.
2: Who was our idiot criminal dressed as when he robbed a gas station? Let's find out.
0: Oh,
2: let's find out.
0: Let's
2: find out.
4: The idiot criminal of the day.
2: For this one, not every criminal considers their wardrobe, but this guy thinks he was going for this.
0: It's not a bad idea. Dress like Michael.
2: Police in Florida are investigating a robbery where a gunman wearing a single white bedazzled glove made off with cash from a gas station. A man went in. He used some sort of ruse to distract the clerk with his bedazzled glove.
0: What do you do? Just like jazz hands? You know?
5: What do you think of this glove?
0: Whoa.
5: What do you think of this? Look.
0: Whoa, whoa, whoa, whoa, whoa.
2: Then he pulled out a gun and demanded money.
0: Oh,
2: give me the money,
0: shoot.
2: Bitch.
0: Shoot, I thought it was a free show.
2: He got about $670 and ran off. Police haven't found him yet. The description is fascinating. Police say this smooth criminal had been wearing one bedazzled glove, a tan sun hat, a white medical mask, a light green shirt, and black pants. I believe we've seen Al Beck in all of those clothing items at one time.
0: Oh, wow.
6: I was going to wear it today. That's why I was late. I decided to change. Oh, just too much to handle.
0: Yeah, I got it.
2: Are you the smooth criminal?
0: I knew it.
6: All he was missing was Crocs.
2: Is that the new thing? Is he, you distract?
1: That might, I mean.
2: So like the only thing you
1: that,
2: can
1: right?
2: remember is he was wearing one bedazzled glove.
0: That's it. It was like, oh, I saw, like, who did you see? I don't know. It looked like a possible Latino man with a bedazzled, gorgeous glove. You know, and they're like, well, what did his face look like? And you're like, I don't know. I was staring at that glove the whole time.
2: That glove got me.
0: You know? After his gloves, I looked down. He had these, like, weird patent leather shoes, and he was doing the moonwalk. Like, moonwalk out of a place
2: moonwalk
0: if you want to get away.
2: I mean, it's not the fastest way to escape, though.
0: No, it's not.
2: And
0: but
2: you could
0: no
2: fall
0: one,
2: backwards.
0: No one remembers you.
2: But you're just showing them your face on the way out.
0: I know, but they're not looking. They're looking at the feet. I stare at the feet when the moonwalk's being done.
2: Criminals, put that to the test. Moonwalk your way out of a crime. See if that works out for you.
0: I don't. I hit another secret. I just gave away another secret.
2: Real stupid secret.
0: Oh, my God.
2: It's a really
0: dumb secret.
2: They're
0: going to be furious.
2: Anyway, so far it's worked. They have not tracked the guy down. They're still looking to him for him and the $670 he got from a gas station.
0: Not a bad haul.
2: Pretty damn good.
1: Yeah.
2: Those are my thoughts. Not yours. I'm Dave Hunter on Dave and Chuck the Freak.
4: Got something to say? Call or text Dave and Chuck the Freak at 1-855-954-6969. One number does it all.
2: When we come back in just a moment, did someone get struck by lightning inside their house?
0: Oh, wow.
2: We'll check in with Ryan to see if this report is correct. Is golf great for keeping you sexually active?
7: Oh, my.
2: And are some people keeping manual driving alive? We'll get to all that and more right after this.
4: Previously on Dave and Chuck the Freak.
7: I've been saying this for years. Uh-oh. The commercials would be so much better if you could swear in them.
1: Everything would be better if you could swear.
7: I, for years, sang this way. The convenience store is a mother speedway.
0: Yeah, yeah.
8: Oh, that's a good one.
1: This is just Dave trying to get out his jingles on his brain. Yeah. I think that if you could live your life in just a big jingle, you would.
2: Jingle land.
0: You might be right.
2: Moving to jingle land.
1: Everything is, you don't talk, you just, everything's a jingle.
8: Dave's life is like a musical, but it's just all jingles. That's
2: what happens. She's a pepper. He's a pepper. You're a pepper. Wouldn't you like to be a pepper too?
0: That was him asking to pass the pepper.
7: Every time I needed something, I'd have to jingle it. Yeah, it'd be a weird life. It would suck to live there. I think eventually.
0: Eventually.
1: You're trying to get out of jingle land.
8: I think at the end of the movie, it's just Dave in a hospital bed, and he's like,
0: yeah.
8: What a pop. They're like, oh, Mr. Hunter's not doing well.
1: Hopefully it would be a better ending. I mean, can we have
0: We don't know.
8: I want it to be an Oscar-worthy
0: Joaquin Phoenix as Dave.
2: The jingler.
0: Slow cuts of Dave's computer not working and him.
8: Dancing down some steps.
0: It's like the Joker, too.
7: You've seen the Joker. Now see the jingler. Even more disturbing.
4: It's Dave and Chuck the Freak.
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7: Here with you on Dave and Chuck the Freak. And coming up, are there growing privacy concerns over Meta's AI glasses? Are some people keeping manual driving alive? And does being a golfer make you better in bed as you get older? That's all coming up. First, though, a mother and her child struck by lightning inside their house. Pretty damn terrifying to think of. Here's the story from WKMG in Orlando.
8: I got struck by lightning while holding my baby.
9: That 911 call was made from inside this family's brand new home. What happened next and what doctors found at the baby's first neurology appointment afterwards is something the couple is calling a miracle.
10: So it was just like a really stormy afternoon, as it is in Florida most days.
9: Anastasia Gonzalez taking us back to July 26th. Home alone with her three-month-old, Oakley. Wow.
10: So I had my phone plugged into the wall. I was holding my daughter in my left arm, and I went to go take a video of the storm. And then all of a sudden, our house got struck by lightning.
11: The baby has... I mean, we gotta go back to that baby's hair.
12: The dad.
11: Obviously, the baby gets the dad's
12: hair. The dad's hair. The dad has, like, a gigantic poof hair. The baby has
7: 3 months old.
12: The hair of like a 50s singer.
7: Like a 70s news anchor.
12: Yeah. I was taken aback. Like that right there is unbelievable.
11: The style.
12: The hair of Trump. The hair of Trump.
7: Better, way better. We'll watch more of it too. It's crazy.
9: They're a 3 month old.
10: So I had my phone plugged into the wall. I was holding my daughter in my left arm, and I went to go take a video of the storm. And then all of a sudden, our house got struck by lightning. It went through the walls, through my phone, through me to her. We flew backwards.
13: Hold your phone when it's plugged in.
10: Her mouth was open. She wasn't breathing. Her hair was standing straight up. And I just started shaking her, and I'm like, please no, please no.
9: First thing Anastasia does next is call 911.
11: She's cute.
8: Oh my God, something's burning. Should I go hide?
14: Something, yeah. Yes. Okay. So.
9: Ultimately, once the couple realized that their daughter was okay, this is some of the damage that they realized was here. The strike causing this beam to explode, leading to all of this debris that's still here nearly a month later. The couple relocated to an Airbnb while repairs are made, but they soon found another reason to feel grateful. Doctors had flagged a concern about Oakley's skull during pregnancy, and they just got the CT scan results.
10: And then last week, we got a call saying that all of her sutures were open and she didn't need surgery anymore.

0: up. Oh, here comes Chuck and his vet.
1: Lady Slayer.
0: Yeah. Oh, my God. Put the seat down. Lay down flat again by myself.
2: It's unfortunate.
0: It saw more action than it should have. I'll say that.
3: Oh, okay.
0: I'll say
3: all
0: that.
3: Right.
0: Well, some more you. Action good. Than
3: kudos
0: should've.
3: To you.
0: Thank God.
1: We'll take a break. When we come back, what did a crazy man do to a woman's car? What hurtful birthday message was written on a woman's plate? And what creative thing is a guy doing to keep trash off his property? All that and more coming up after this.
4: Previously on Dave and Chuck the Freak.
1: A Cleveland Burger King employee was held at gunpoint by a pissed off customer because they got a deal.
5: I was taking this guy's order. That order came up to $8 and he actually like, my order can't be right. It should be like $11. And I'm like trying to explain to him that we had a promotion going on.
6: After that, the customer sped off. But about a minute later, he pulled back around to the drive-thru window. That's when he pulled out a gun and threatened to kill him.
5: The whole time I was just like, well, if you're going to do it like you don't scare me or anything like that. Like, what if he did shoot me and kill me? And, you know, I have 10 kids. I can't, I'd have been leaving on.
1: What?
0: Whoa, no wonder. That's where I was like, you think I'm afraid to die? I have 10 kids. Yeah. Kill me. Do it twice. Give me the gun. Hand me the gun. I'll do it.
1: Yeah. It does make sense. At first, it didn't add up, but now.
4: It's Dave and Chuck the Freak.
1: Hey, it's Dave and Chuck the Freak. Catch us live.
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9: We're back here with you on Dave and Chuck the Freak. If you hear us tell you that Ryan has left his wife for Chiefs superstar Patrick Mahomes, you'll know why. Dude has the greatest at-home candy setup you've ever seen.
10: Oh, my goodness.
9: Ryan is weird. He does not like chocolate.
11: No.
9: But he loves sugar candy.
10: Look at this, dude.
9: Look at the setup. It's like a candy store in their house. That's probably not great for the kids.
11: No, that's what I was just thinking.
9: All that really candy, bad. That easily accessible.
10: This is what my house looked like.
9: Before the diabetic?
10: Yeah.
9: Before diabetes hit?
10: No, like when I was growing up, even my friends were like, dude, we got to go to your place.
9: You always had candy?
10: The Breister. Not candy. He had all of the boxes full of treats. All the King Dongs,
9: all the Hostess stuff,
10: cupcakes, donuts. He had those powdered donuts on lockdown in a drawer way up high. we got those down every time. Swiss rolls to your heart's content.
9: And they used to be good back then.
10: The good ones, you know, in the big plastic case you could barely get open.
9: You know it. Oh, this is like a candy shop.
10: Yeah, this just looks like a bulk food store.
11: Yeah.
12: My kids would be dead.
9: Oh, my God.
12: We love it so much. I'd have to have it locked down, but then you'd see Scott just breaking the glass with something.
13: Kids would be dead.
9: Ryan would be. Oh, yeah. He'd be joining Diabetes Chuck over there.
13: Oh.
14: Hey, when I get over, where are you going to be, Ryan? You know where I'm going to be. Sitting in front of that candy, baby.
9: It's way too much.
11: Yeah.
10: My problem would be that I would not have been able to just stop myself. I'd be munching on that stuff.
9: Oh, no.
10: Like all day, all night. It wouldn't stop.
13: Yeah, it's more of a selection issue for me of what they have there. Licorice, M&M's, and what are white Kit Kats?
9: I don't

0: know what white Kit Kats are.
1: You never had a white Kit Kat? It's white chocolate Kit Kats, dude.
0: Oh, is it?
1: Yeah.
0: Oh.
1: And they're delicious. They're delicious.
0: And then over here, it's just all
2: gumdrops.
1: Hershey's Kisses.
0: Sour Patch Kids.
1: Are those Skittles? Banana ones?
0: Skittles.
1: Are those Runts on the far right? There?
2: Those might be Skittles.
0: No, those are Skittles.
1: All Skittles.
2: And then Skittles. Dots in the middle.
0: Dots, Sour Patch Kids.
1: Dots.
0: Hershey's Kisses.
1: I mean, it's, you know, he could have spent a bit more money.
0: Oh, stop.
2: Let's get this in here.
0: Yeah, oh, no, that's the last thing we need.
3: That's all
0: we
3: you
0: had
3: do
0: about this much in here, and it was eaten in 3 days.
2: I'm so sorry.
1: He just wants to eat free candy.
0: Yeah, that's it.
2: I want free everything.
0: I know.
2: What do you know?
1: Yep. I know.
4: Speaking of that, where's our next shipment, dude?
0: Oh, yeah. Speak to the guy at Mondelez.
1: Yeah, come on, Mondelez.
0: Come on, Mr. Mondelez.
2: I saw those chews in the wild.
4: You saw the chews.
2: He told me he saw the chews, and then I saw the chews in the wild.
1: And I'd have a hard time not buying the chews if I came face-to-face with them.
2: They're good. They're good.
0: This is no good for anyone, though.
2: No.
0: Not that much candy.
1: No.
0: Coming up, what did a crazy man do to a woman's car? What hurtful message was written on a woman's plate and sucks to be old? On the way.
5: Sir, news from the underground.
0: Well, I'm Dave Hunter. Time now for a check of the news. It's going to start with something else.
1: I know, that's fine.
0: Backtracked a bit. Anyway, mental health seems to be a troubling issue.
5: Why would you say that?
0: A couple of stories to get to. The first, some guy, obviously out of his mind, climbed above the St. Louis big cat habitat. We're not going to be able to go to zoos anymore.
1: No, we're not.
0: Can't.
3: We can't handle it.
0: We can't get close to them at all.
1: I'm fine with just allowing the animals to kill them. But okay. Just don't put the animal down.
0: Right.
1: They always put the animal
0: down.
1: Don't
0: put the animal down. It's not their fault.
1: You jump into a lion's den.
0: It's like you toss roast beef in there to them. What are they supposed to do?
1: It's just a living piece of roast beef to them.
0: Here's the story.
6: In the tiger enclosure.
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8: It's very confusing on why you would do that in the first place. Like, it's almost like you're setting yourself up as bait.
7: St. Louis resident and animal lover Isabel Mikovic was shocked when I showed her the video.
8: Those cats, they can become, like, very territorial, very aggressive pretty quickly, too.
7: What's your reaction to seeing that?
9: Well, he looks like he's having a good time, but it looks scary. I wouldn't do that.
6: Oh, now he's going to lay down.
7: Zoo officials say the man climbed over a fence and onto a barrier wall just above the big cat country habitat. He sat there for a few minutes, thankfully not coming into contact with any animals.
10: It's a little disturbing that they could actually get to that location. It doesn't look easy to get to that location, so I don't, you know, must have made some effort to get over there.
7: St. Louis Zoo officials sent a statement saying, "We are investigating this incident to determine what modifications might need to be made so that similar situations don't happen in the future."
6: They caught him.
7: The man was unharmed and quickly taken into custody by zoo security.
10: No, I'm really glad no one was hurt, because you do hear sort of horror stories every now and then from other zoos.
8: Don't mess with the animals in general.
7: If you ever see something unusual with one of the animals or with other guests, zoo officials ask you to alert staff immediately.
0: Zoo cops, are they harsher or less harsh than mall cops?
3: Zoo cops?
1: I think they would take their job extremely seriously.
0: You think so?
1: Yeah, because the lives of the animals are... they should all have to act like Ace Ventura.
0: Pet detective.
1: Yeah. That'd be my one stipulation. They'd have to dress like that, and they'd have to act like that. And then they'd have to be like, "Get out of there."
0: They don't mind a couple of free cheeseburgers from the old...
1: Oh, yeah. Nope. Oh, do you think that is... Those are actual zoo cops there,
0: these
1: huh?
0: two, I believe.
3: Zoo cops?
1: Yeah.
3: A lot of pretzels. Detroit Zoo, anyway.
1: Yeah. Dude.
0: Cheese sauce. He loves cheese sauce.
1: I'd have every single scene of me getting called, like a call coming in, is me throwing down a pretzel and cheese. Like, to respond.
0: We got a problem at the big cat exhibit.
1: And then run. Because I'd always have one.
0: You'd have cheese on you somewhere.
1: It'd be wild for me to show up to the, "What's going on? What happened here?" And I have
3: still
1: the pretzel.
3: Have it. You don't let it go. Yeah. You can't let that go.
1: No, you can't throw away a pretzel. Good, and you know it.
0: One more mental health issue here. This woman just pulling out of her driveway with her dog, and a crazy man's in her street.
1: Yeah, this happens. You get crazy.
0: Jumps on her car.
11: A woman and her golden retriever are leaving home in their red car. Suddenly, a barefoot man in the throes of what seems to be a mental health crisis appears in front of her, waving his arms and doing a funky dance. What he does next is unthinkable.
1: What I did next would have been unthinkable as well.
11: Jumping on the hood, you can hear the woman's blood-curdling scream of terror. Then he smashes his foot through the windshield and runs across the roof before hopping off the back. She quickly races away to a neighbor's house. Oh. He appears to follow her before casually strolling off
12: as if
11: nothing has happened in the quiet cul-de-sac in Bellevue, Tennessee.
13: I had glass flying in my face and a leg through my windshield.
11: Tanya Neff says that she's grateful her neighbor was home.
13: It's so important to know your neighbors because you never know when anything
1: needed the neighbor.
12: Why don't you just drive off?
1: Why don't you just drive into him?
12: You know what I mean? Why do you get out of your car?
1: Why didn't you just drive into him?
0: I don't know. You're not supposed to drive into him either.
2: You're not?
0: No.
2: He's running on your car.
1: No, I'm driving into him.
0: I mean, if you're not currently under threat.
1: No, but I could go and turn around and then, boy, I'd be like, come on.
0: No. You're going to call him towards your car. Also caught on cam. Mm. And then you're in the bogey.
2: Come over here. Was someone else in the car with her?
0: The dog.
1: The golden retriever. Yeah, the dog. Ooh, she left abandoned. The dog.
0: She abandoned.
2: Yeah.
0: That's strange. Don't abandon your dog.
2: Yeah.
1: The thing is, the golden isn't going to do anything. The golden's just going to be like, I have a crazy friend outside. Let's see if I can pet him maybe, or he'll give me some pets.
0: Mom just screamed and ran off.
1: I know.
0: The golden's like, what?
1: I know.
0: The hell? When we come back, what hurtful birthday message was written on a woman's dessert plate?
1: I love this.
0: No, I'm not. I don't know.
1: I don't know what it is.
0: I don't know if you'll love it.
1: Okay. I love the idea of doing this.
0: How did
1: Dave.
0: A bear crash a couple's anniversary getaway? And it sucks to be old. Still to come on Dave and Chuck the Freak.
1: Uh-oh.
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0: Question is, what's your family pervert story? Mike from Livonia.
15: My great-grandfather was a Houdini perv because they had him in a convalescent home, and he would at night wander around into the women's rooms, so they finally had to start restraining him. Mm-hmm. But every morning they'd find him wandering around because he kept Houdini out of the restraints, and he'd still go in these women's rooms at night.
0: So he's like the filthy old Harry Houdini.
15: Yeah, exactly.
12: So again, crushing my old person dreams in the convalescent home, and I got Houdini over here.
1: 3, 2, 1, poof, there goes the restraints, Lise.
12: How did you get in here?
1: I can't tell you my secret, but watch this. I'm going to make my pants disappear. Where did they go?
0: Maybe he was like some sort of magician or something.
1: My tail's a long one. Trained under Harry Houdini before he died. I learned all of his secret tricks. I'm the great Dick Houdini.
0: Yeah, Lisa's dream of just getting old and not having to worry is just crushed.
12: Yeah, that happened.
14: It's Dave and Chuck the Freak.
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23: 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But I'm blessed to be cancer-free.

0: Gatlinburg to celebrate their 7th anniversary, they stopped at the Spice and Tea Exchange. That's when an unexpected visitor joined them.
1: The bear was pissed. He picked a tea shop.
0: I know.
1: Oh. It's like, what? Where's the good stuff?
0: It probably smells okay.
2: It smells okay.
1: There's a smell.
0: It does. And it's just tea at the end of the day.
2: Better have some crackers in here.
1: Look at him. Oh, he looks mad.
0: I know. He's like demanding at the counter, where are these good smells?
2: I'd be like looking around trying to like give him something good so he doesn't kill me. And there's nothing. There's just nothing.
0: They took the guidance they had heard to back away from bears. But as they stepped away, the bear just came further into the store.
3: Yep.
0: Got behind the register. Luckily, that's when they were able to access an emergency exit. The bear did tear into a sweet tea blend.
2: Yeah.
0: Before leaving, was probably disgusted. What is that? An employee from a neighboring store sounded an air horn. It didn't bother the bear at all.
2: No, it's a Gatlinburg.
0: I think these Gatlinburg bears, yeah, they're different. Used to everything now.
2: Yeah, like they're used to horns. Out of here with your air horn. Like, what are you going to do? He actually sold 3 couples some tea when he was behind the counter. Yeah, he was like, boop, boop, boop. Rang a mom.
0: I'll bring you up. Yeah. I know this system.
2: They're different bears.
0: They are. They're tourist bears.
2: Yeah.
0: They know.
2: Yeah.
0: It was a wild experience, though, for their anniversary to be. Face-to-face with a bear.
2: Yeah, that's crazy.
0: We'll take a break. When we come back in just a moment, it sucks to be old. What happened to an 83-year-old that went fishing alone?
2: Oh, no.
0: We'll explain after this.
4: Previously on Dave and Chuck the Freak.
0: The mayor of a small town in Iowa, he decided to pose nude for a calendar. Although some people don't mind it, others are quite upset. Here's the story.
5: Creston's nearly naked mayor posing with a baked chicken received almost a dozen emails from people offended. And while it was all just in good fun, it was also for a good cause. Carol sent KCCI a statement saying, I can understand some people not getting the joke and feeling offended, but in the end, we've raised $220.
6: Trying to support small business, and I think Gabe's a down-to-earth guy.
2: So is it like someone who saw that is like, I get a weird feeling when I look at Mayor Gabe. I get a weird feeling like I want to eat his chicken. Like I want to get down on my knees and just take a big bite of that chicken.
7: Love a man with a well-manicured beard and gorgeous eyes fit.
8: What are you saying, Jim?
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8: 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You love him.
7: I do. In like a normal, like his policies way.
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8: You bought that many calendars, Jim?
4: It's Dave and Chuck the Freak.
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0: All right, coming up, Buck Cherry and their crew safe after the band's tour bus caught in the aftermath of a deadly multi-vehicle crash here in South Carolina. One person killed, and I've got the full story coming up after 11. Also, the Green Day breakup song that helped take the band all the way to the top with Behind the Rock. And, of course, 11:50, two straight hours of commercial-free rock. And Fox wants to put $2,000 in your pocket. I'll explain all that in just a bit. Let's do it. Let's get this Monday over with. 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

You got Brady with the big old hairy fox. Let's say you're single and you got a dog. You're just sick of the opposite sex. And you're looking for something to do with you and your dog. I got the perfect thing. With your dog getting in free. I'll tell you about it next on The Fox.

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Final dog days of summer. It's Brady with Fox 102.3, Columbia's Classy Rock. Yeah, Fireflies, dog days of summer this Wednesday night. That's it. 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

Coming up, ZZ Top trying to find a way forward without Frank Beard. Brett Michaels come back and shut down after one show. And Buck Cherry's tour bus involved in a deadly multi-vehicle crash. News That Rocks coming up next on Fox 102.3.

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1: One more pervy guy to tell you about. This guy, he was just doing it right on the bus and did not mind.
2: A young man with a shaved head and sunglasses was touching himself in full view of other passengers. Veronica Gonzalez was one of those passengers.
1: It sounded like Veronica through that whole story.
3: Veronica? I thought it was Veronica.
4: I heard Veronica, too.
1: Heard Veronica, but
3: me too.
1: Who knows?
4: I like changing just one letter.
1: I don't know. Just think of all the different names you could come up with changing the first letter. Wisa?
3: Bad names, yeah.
4: Wisa?
1: Wisa?
4: It sounds like you got a speech impediment.
1: Yes. Wisa way!
4: Hey, Wisa.
1: Wisa.
4: Wisa.
1: Wisa way!
4: Wisa.
1: How are you? Everything good? That's pretty cool.
4: Wisa.
1: Wisa. Jason, how you doing?
5: Oh, my God.
4: Hello.
1: That's Wisa, Wyan. I work with all of them. Pretty weird.
0: Catch Dave and Chuck the Freak live tomorrow starting at 6.
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1: Buck Cherry's tour bus involved in the aftermath of a deadly multi-vehicle crash in I-26 here in South Carolina. The band and crew are safe, but tragically, one person was killed. ZZ Top returned to the stage in Austin, Texas for the first time since drummer Frank Beard died. Billy Gibbons introduced Michael Monahan behind the kit and told the crowd, "The night was a celebration, not a funeral." Bret Michaels making it through exactly one comeback show after kidney stone surgery before doctors shut it all down. The rest of his 2026 dates canceled. So nothing but a good time is now nothing but a couch time. That's your News That Rocks. 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

So we're having our last lunar eclipse here in Columbia this week until the year 2029. But there's a really cool way you can check it out. I'll tell you about that next on The Fox.

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And you can check it out in a cool way. 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South Carolina State Museum, 8:30 p.m. to 1 a.m. The museum's staying open late for a deep partial lunar eclipse. With observatory viewing, exhibits, hand-on activities, and they're going to do some planetarium shows. By the way, that's Thursday night. Eclipse begins at 10:30. Maximum eclipse, 12:12 a.m. And it's going to be Columbia's last major lunar eclipse until 2029.

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Oh, Gen X is going to love this because it's the millennials' turn to feel old. 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Gen Z roasting millennials, making it clear that there are certain trends that are no longer cool. If you're a millennial, stick around. 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

As part of Gen X, I'm loving this. There was a time when millennials were roasting Gen X, making us feel old. Now it's their turn. Fox 102.3, Columbia's Classic Rock, it's Brady. So according to Gen Z, here's some millennial trends that are no longer cool. Open-toe shoes. Were they ever cool? Saying LOL out loud. Just laugh. Again, this is according to Gen Z. Skinny jeans. I'm so glad to see that they're not cool anymore. But, like open-toe shoes, were they ever cool? For Gen Z, it reminds them of Gru from Despicable Me. The phrase, and this is so annoying, I did a thing. You've seen that online. I did a thing. It's self-absorbed. It's not as cute as you think it is. And number one, according to Gen Z, millennials, you gotta stop doing this. Taking photos of your food and posting it online. According to Gen Z, that trend is as dead as Facebook.

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Inside 2 hours of ad-free rock. I mentioned this in my news that rocks, but Bret Michaels, he did one show and had to cancel the rest of the tour. Doctor's orders. When's he coming back? Who knows? It's a Fox.

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Coming up, a breakup song and the 3 minutes that push punk straight into pop radio. 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
1: The story with this song is, the songwriter was dealing with the strain that came from being in a touring band while trying to hold on to a relationship. But distance, uncertainty, and long stretches apart were creating tension. And there were no easy answers. Instead of writing a breakup song, like most singers do, he wrote about asking for time, hoping the relationship could survive. It didn't. It crashed and burned. All before the song became a massive hit. But the honesty behind it connected with millions of listeners who knew what it felt like to love someone while life kept getting in the way. It's a reminder that sometimes songs that last the longest, they're not about having all the answers. They're about admitting you don't. Behind the Rock, it's Green Day with When I Come Around on the Fox.

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right, fellas, girls with guitars. Is there anything hotter? I don't think so. 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
2: One more pervy guy to tell you about. This guy, he was just doing it right on the bus and did not mind.
3: A young man with a shaved head and sunglasses was touching himself in full
4: mind,
3: view of other passengers. Veronica Gonzalez was one of those passengers.
2: Veronica? It sounded like Veronica through that whole story.
5: Veronica? I thought it was Veronica.
6: I heard Veronica, too.
2: Veronica, but
5: me too.
2: Who knows?
6: I like to change it just one letter.
2: I don't know. Just think of all the different names you could come up with changing the first letter. Wisa?
5: Bad names, yeah.
6: Wisa?
2: Wisa?
6: It sounds like you got a speech impediment.
2: Yes. Wisa, way!
6: Hey, Wisa.
2: Wisa.
6: Wisa.
2: Wisa, way!
6: Wisa.
2: Everything good? That's pretty cool.
6: Wisa.
2: Wisa. Jason, how you doing? Oh, my God.
6: Hello.
2: Wyan.
5: Wyan.
2: Wyan. That's Wisa, Wyan. I work with all of them. Good for the wheel.
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Dee Snider of Twisted Sister, still battling some health issues, so I'm not sure what's going on. Like, if he's coming back to the band anytime soon. But Sebastian Bach's holding it down. If I hear any more news on that, I'll let you know. It's the Sisters.

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A reminder, Capital City Kickoff starting Thursday from 5 to 9 in Bull Street. Then it's moving through Columbia's Entertainment District Friday and Saturday. This is going on for 3 days. 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

Coming up, ZZ Top trying to find a way forward without Frank Beard. Bret Michaels come back, getting shut down after one show. And Buck Cherry's tour bus involved in a deadly multi-vehicle crash. News That Rocks coming up next on Fox 102.3.

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1: Buck Cherry's tour bus mauled in the aftermath of a deadly multi-vehicle crash in I-26 here in South Carolina. The band and crew are safe, but tragically, one person was killed. ZZ Top returned to the stage in Austin, Texas for the first time since drummer Frank Beard died. Billy Gibbons introduced Michael Monahan behind the kit and told the crowd, "The night was a celebration, not a funeral." Bret Michaels making it through exactly one comeback show after kidney stone surgery before doctors shut it all down. The rest of his 2026 dates canceled. So nothing but a good time is now nothing but a couch time. That's your News That Rocks. Stay updated at Fox1023.com.

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It was a pretty painless Monday, right? Now Amy Reed takes you home for the rest of it. Three things you need to know, and she's got your 2 hours of ad-free rock with a Fox Rock Block coming up. 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
1: One more pervy guy to tell you about. This guy, he was just doing it right on the bus and did not mind.
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1: mind,
2: view
1: huh?
2: of other passengers. Veronica Gonzalez was one of those passengers.
1: Veronica? It sounded like Veronica through that whole story.
3: Veronica? I thought it was Veronica.
4: I heard Veronica, too.
1: Who knows?
4: I like to change just one letter.
1: I don't know. Just think of all the different names you could come up with changing the first letter. Wisa?
3: Bad names, yeah.
4: Wisa?
1: Wisa?
4: It sounds like you got a speech impediment.
1: Yes. Wisa, way!
4: Hey, Wisa.
1: Wisa.
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1: 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Everything good? That's pretty cool.
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There is a 20-20-20 rule. I'll tell you what that is. 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
3: If you're hearing this before you get into your TV watching and doom scrolling for the night, there's a tip from the American Optometric Association. It's the 20-20-20 rule. So every 20 minutes, look at something 20 feet away for 20 seconds. Also helpful, blinking a lot. I remember I went to the eye doctor and I said, my contacts are dry. And his first question was, do you blink? In other Scream Time news, a landmark trial continues today against Meta in federal court in California. TikTok, though, now agreeing to pay $400 million to settle a separate 2024 U.S. government lawsuit that alleged the company violated the Children's Online Privacy Protection Act. So that law requires websites and online services directed at children to obtain parental consent before collecting personal information from users under 13. They violated that rule. So they are now instructed to pay the government $400 million. But what about all of the affected parties? When do we get our kickback from these companies? And tomorrow, check out the Community Artisans and Farmers Market from 2 to 6 at North Springs Park. 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
4: Good afternoon. Still collisions. Edmond Highway at Gator Road. Wreck tying things up out on I-26 eastbound at I-20. Also a wreck at Park Lane at I-20. A wreck also at US 1 at I-20, slowing things down. The Hollow is a forest to save restaurant offering fresh game and wild vegetables, bison, elk, duck, boar, rabbit, and wild caught fish. 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

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How did you feel when you got out of bed this morning? You have aches and pains. Are you me? And your knees just crack and creak the entire time you go upstairs. I cannot sneak around my house even if I wanted to. There are some surprising signs that you're actually pretty healthy. And it might not involve any of that, but I'll tell you what it does involve in two songs on Fox 102.3.

on Fox 102.3. Lifting, strength training is something that's very important to me. I'm very disciplined with it. I want to be able to do things when I'm 90, so I do stuff now to get me there. But maybe you're not into lifting. Here are some signs, though, that your health is on the right track. If you're able to put your socks on while standing up and getting up from the floor without using your hands, two very good signs. If you can climb stairs without being winded, it's a very good sign you're healthy. If you have a firm grip, not just a firm handshake, but a strong grip, can you dead hang from something? Signs you're healthy. And if you're not healthy, well, fix yourself.

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Your question of the day, you can text in your answer 803-742-1023. What was your first gig and how old were you? 803-742-1023. What was your first gig and how

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102.3. Have we lost the art of teenagers having gigs and actually having gigs for them to have as their first gig? There's a 14-year-old entrepreneur in London. He launched Kid Hustle, and it's an app specifically for teens seeking gig work like babysitting, dog walking, tutoring, lawn mowing, lawn care. Have we lost the art of kids being able to do jobs, wash cars in their neighborhood, rake leaves? You don't have snow here, but in Jersey, like, we'd shovel snow. There were newspaper routes when I was a kid. That tells you anything. What was your first gig, and how old were you? 803-742-1023. It's

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102.3. 2026, the 25th anniversary of 9/11. And if you want to run, walk in honor at the Tunnel to Towers 5K on Friday, September 4th. It's a 7 o'clock route, so you beat the heat. It's 7 o'clock at night. You can start at the Columbia Convention Center's 9/11 Memorial. 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And again, that's Tunnel to Towers 5K on Friday, September 4th. It's the Big Old Hairy Fox, 102.3.

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2: One more pervy guy to tell you about. This guy, he was just doing it right on the bus and did not mind.
3: A young man with a shaved head and sunglasses was touching himself in full
2: mind,
3: view of other passengers. Veronica Gonzalez was one of those passengers.
2: Veronica? It sounded like Veronica through that whole story.
4: Veronica? I thought it was Veronica.
5: I heard Veronica, too.
2: Veronica, but who knows?
5: I like to change it just one letter.
2: I don't know. Just think of all the different names you could come up with changing the first letter. Wisa?
4: Bad names, yeah.
5: Wisa?
2: Wisa?
5: Sounds like you got a speech impediment.
2: Yes. Wisa, way!
5: Hey, Wisa.
2: Wisa.
5: Wisa.
2: Wisa, way!
5: Wisa.
2: How are you? Everything good? That's pretty cool.
5: Wisa.
2: Wisa. Jason, how you doing?
6: Oh, my God.
5: Hello.
2: Wyan.
4: Wyan.
2: That's Wisa, Wyan. I live with all of them. Pretty weird.
1: Catch Dave and Chuck the Freak live tomorrow starting at 6.
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3: Hopefully you're hearing this before you start your evening of doom scrolling and binge watching. We have a tip from the American Optometric Association. 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Also helpful is blinking a lot. I went to the eye doctor one time. I said, my eyes are dry. My contacts are really dry. He said, have you tried blinking? In other screen time news, a landmark trial continues today against Meta in federal court in California, but TikTok now agreeing to pay $400 million to settle a separate 2024 U.S. government lawsuit, which alleges the company violated the Children's Online Privacy Protection Act, which requires websites and online services directed at children to obtain parental consent before collecting personal information from users under 13. So now TikTok pays the government $400 million, but what about those affected? Do they get money out of that lawsuit? And tomorrow, check out the Community Artisans and Farmers Market from 2 to 6 at North Springs Park. It's three things you need to know, driven by Hendrick GMC. Visit Hendrick.

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0: 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Ryan Knight is in. It's a Monday edition of the Ryan Knight Show.
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Pinks and Stones here on this Monday night. It's Fox 102.3. Today's National Waffle Day, so I stopped by the Waffle House and had some waffles. Also, it's National Peach Pie Day. I'm not going to dig into the peach pie just yet. James the janitor will be cleaning the studios tomorrow night, so I'll share the pie with the wonderful janitor here at the radio station. He's a good guy, man. He'll be happy that I brought in a pie. When was the last time you had some peach pie? It's National Peach Pie Day. Go pick up a peach pie on the way home.

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1: One more pervy guy to tell you about. This guy, he was just doing it right on the bus and did not mind.
2: A young man with a shaved head and sunglasses was touching himself in full
1: mind,
2: view
1: huh?
2: of other passengers. Veronica Gonzalez was one of those passengers.
1: Veronica? It sounded like Veronica through that whole story.
3: Veronica? I thought it was Veronica.
4: I heard Veronica, too.
1: Veronica, but
3: me too.
1: Who knows?
4: I like to change it to just one letter.
1: I don't know. Just think of all the different names you could come up with changing the first letter. Wisa?
3: Bad names, yeah.
4: Wisa?
1: Wisa?
4: Sounds like you got a speech impediment.
1: Yes. Wisa way!
4: Hey, Wisa.
1: Wisa.
4: Wisa.
1: Wisa way!
4: Wisa.
1: How are you? Everything good? That's pretty cool.
4: Wisa.
1: Wisa. Jason, how you doing?
5: Oh, my God.
4: Hello.
1: Wyan.
3: Wyan.
1: That's Wisa, Wyan. I work with all of them. And pretty weird.
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It's Fox 102.3, Eric Clapton and Cocaine. Could you imagine if your truck ran on cocaine? How fast it would be? But it doesn't. It doesn't run off of cocaine. It runs off of petrol. It runs off of gasoline. And it's expensive. We would like to take care of that fuel of yours. We really would. But you gotta win it. It's the Fox Fuel Funds that you can win right now at fox1023.com.

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going to be talking about flock cameras. Yeah, I guess these flock cameras are getting a whole lot of flock. Nobody's liking them, and they're ultimately an invasion of privacy. And, well, there are some activists that are out there, and, well, they decided to protest the flock cameras. What they did, I got to hand it to them. I'm quite impressed. I'll tell you about what they did coming up in News Outside the Box next hour. Let's first rock some Foo Fighters. It's Fox 102.3.

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